0: Yes, we're all about the music right here on The Morning Kiss. It is just about 9 minutes into seven in the morning now. Last week, we were talking about how Kenyans have started complaining that Burundians should leave Kenya because they're taking very, little money for some of the jobs. Now, one of the listeners who was tuned in called in and said how he thought that yeye hufanya kazi ya mjengo, and he was just saying that it is unfair that he charges 1,000 bob, but Burundians are taking 300 shillings a day. Now, that just makes them, obviously, they're going to get more jobs than others. We've watched in South Africa them chasing away all Africans, saying that, you know, what if they don't have any papers, that they cannot be living in South Africa anymore. Now, Paul Lumumba had this to say yesterday.
1: Burundians, go home where? How can we talk about Ubuntu and South Africans are calling their fellow Africans makwere kwere? How can it be? Telling them to go back to Nigeria, go back to Zimbabwe, go back to Ghana. How can it be right when Ghanaians who have made their life in South Africa are now being told to fly blind and go back to what is called their home? We must stop it. And when we celebrate the African Union, this is the message that must be sent out to those who hold positions of power and trust. I look forward to the day.
0: I'd just like to know, what do you have to say about that? I mean, we've been fighting for this African Union. We've been fighting for, you know, no visas between Africa. Why are we chasing away other Africans who are moving for a better living, who are starting to make a better life in different countries? Why are we asking them to leave? We just heard what Paul Lumumba had to say. I'd love to know what you have to say. 0711 046 100 is the number. In the meantime, here's We Are

0: 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Jeremy and Sid on The Morning Kiss.
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3: Traffic is not looking so bad, but always remember, if you're stuck in traffic, keep it with us because of the music that we are playing now. If you are on Thika Road coming from about Garden City, headed towards, all the way Nairobi, National Museum of Kenya, there is a lot of traffic on that side. I can see Limuru Road, there is traffic, Peponi Road. James Gishu as well has started to pick up Labington, Kilelesha, watu wameanza kuamka, and Ngong Road, I can see a bit of traffic. But right now, here's Bridge Blue, Niwewe.
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Megan Trainor right there, to the moon. Now, wherever you're tuned in from, it is all about the music. It is all about the conversations that we have right here. And just in case you are tuned in and you are in Kakamega, I want to give you some good news. We are coming that side. Now, the Radio Africa group is going to be coming to Kakamega. This is on the 10th of July. And it's going to be one of those days that you're never going to forget because of the energy we're bringing, the music we're going to be coming with that side, the giveaways. It is one day that you need to save that date. So remember, 10th of July.

0: Valley people, Wizkid right there, jam 23 minutes into 7, wherever you're tuning from. I know it is a Monday. I know how hard those are to love, but guess what? You're tuned into the Morning Kiss with me, Jeremy Mohammed, and it is an amazing one. Now, I was just saying the other day, we sometimes just never remember to slow down and just enjoy life. Like, literally just slow down, sit back, relax, and enjoy. Because on Friday, I left work and we were sitting with Sid. And I just started to remember how much things are going on just where I was. I mean, I was standing by the gate and I was waiting for my car to come and get me. And at the same time, I realized how the imam started to call out and for the Muslims to go and pray. At the same time, I started seeing all the Muslim kids and all the Muslims just headed towards the mosque. And honestly, Muslims, it is such a beautiful thing how they just top everything at the same time to go and, you know, pray to God. At the same time, I was chatting with the gate man and it just made me realize for a moment that I don't actually sit down and just take a moment to see what is happening around me. Today, I just want to actually, you know, sit back, relax and enjoy. I want to smell the coffee in the morning. I want to see what is happening on the roads in the morning. I want to see, you know, especially if you're a person who overthinks. In fact, I'd love you to call me 0711046100. How did you wake up? Where did you wake up? Who did you wake up with? What do you want to listen to today? And where are you? 0711046100.
1: Hi, Mike. How are you?
0: Oh, it's not Mike. It's Jeremy. Sorry.
1: Oh, Jeremy. How are you?
0: I'm all right. How are you?
1: I'm good. Good morning.
0: I'm blessed. What is your name and where are you tuned in from?
1: My name is Amanda and I'm calling from Waiyaki Way. Summit to 87 around there.
0: Okay. How is the traffic doing around Waiyaki Way?
1: It's very good, actually. I can say there. Oh no, I'm lying. Okay, it's piling up now. It's just started to pile up.
0: Okay, well, I just hope you have an amazing day as you're on your way to work. I want to bless your household. I want to pray that wherever you're going, that you smile all day, and God blesses your household today.
1: Thank you. That's so nice of you. I appreciate that.
0: All right, you have a great day.
1: But you have made me miss my chance of winning some money. What is happening?
0: Days. I'm sorry, by the way, I don't know, maybe you messed up the number, but we also on Kiss FM from 8 to 9, you can win some money. So I suggest you stay tuned.
1: Okay, I will. Thank you so much.
0: Have a good day. All right.
2: The
0: bless.
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0: is the Star, Kenya's biggest newspaper. Because the Star circulates 100,000 copies. And Why is the Star Kenya's boldest newspaper? Because the Star brings you stories no one dare touch. That is, 100,000 copies of Kenya's biggest and boldest newspaper. 100,000 copies in circulation. 100,000 copies of the Star, right there where you are. 100,000 copies of the Star, right there where you are. Grab a copy of the new, boldly reimagined and revamped Star newspaper, because smart people read the Star.
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0: Non-stop music right here on the Morning Kiss. It is about 36 minutes into 7 in the morning, wherever you're tuned in from. We are talking about what is something that you wish women understood more about men. The one thing that I'd say I wish women understood more about men is that men just want peace, man. Hawataki shida nyingi. Wakifika home, hawataki kukeleleshwa. You know, they just want to be, you know, eat well, watulie. And sometimes babes are always coming with so much stress. There's so many other things. But I want to hear first, what do you think are some of those things that you wish women understood more about men? We're going to be talking about this much more. 0711046100.
1: Hello,
0: Nani. Who are we speaking to today?
1: Pauline from Buruburu.
0: Pauline from Buruburu, habari ya leo?
1: Nzuri sana, na yako?
0: Mi niko poa kabisa. 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
0: Mazee, leo ukienda kazi nataka kukuombea. 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And I just pray, man, Mungu akubariki leo. What is one thing you wish women understood about men?
1: What I wish women understood about men. They need to understand they're normal like us. Like
0: actually, they're normal like us.
1: They need to share responsibilities.
0: What else do you think? You think that women, you wish women understood more about men. Anyway, what song would you like to listen to today?
1: Play me any song from Salty Soul.
0: Okay, so you have an amazing day, Pauline. Thank you so much for calling.

0: 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This is Kenya's Kiss Jam Buster.
1: The traffic is looking as follows. Now, if you're on James Gishuru, I can see the traffic is starting to build up on that side. But it is not too bad. If you're inside of Lavington, Kileshwa, it is not too bad as well. Junction Road, Mall Pale. I've never understood what goes on that road, but there's always some traffic. Alvin's Kodek, I can see this traffic. If you are on Thika Road, it is there's a lot of traffic on that road. Limuru Road, headed towards Muthaiga, there is a lot of traffic on that road. So if you are tuned in and you're on that side, I suggest you keep it with us, because the music, because the conversation, because of the energy that we have. Like right now, here's Fireboy GML, Dopamine. And if you are tuned in, we are asking, what's one thing you wish women understood about men?
0: Kiss.
2: Kiss.
0: The Jam Buster.

0: there. No Angels, as is playing right here on the Morning Kiss, 9 minutes to 8 in the morning, wherever you tune in from. It is a Monday, and there is no Monday blues here. It is all about the energy, all about the vibes. My name is Jeremy Wahome, right here on the Morning Kiss. If you're just joining us, we are talking about what do you wish women understood more about men. And I just asked, and I have a person on the line, 0711046100. Anyway, how are you, McGee? How are you?
1: I'm fine, thank you.
0: How is your morning going?
1: It's going fine.
0: Are you about to take part in...
1: preparing, going to work. Yeah, I'm going to work.
0: Are you going to take part in 20 seconds to 20K? 20,000 shillings up for grabs today. Can you imagine?
1: Yeah, it's
0: tricky.
1: I'm not
0: going to play with you. Ah, jeez. Surely, Maggie. Hmm?
1: And I wanted to contribute to the topic that what you women should understand about men.
0: Mm-hmm. I'd like to hear what you have to say.
1: Is that you can, who doesn't want to be kept?
0: Dagitare magi, umekuja na zile moto moto. Ati you cannot keep a man who doesn't want to be kept. I love that one.
1: Yes.
0: Okay,
1: yes.
0: Okay,
1: yes.
0: Okay.
1: And if a man wants to. He would.
0: And if a man wants to, he would.
1: Yes.
0: Okay. I love that one, Maggie. You, as you go to work, enjoy, Sana. Have a great day. Thank you so much.
1: Thank you. Welcome.
0: Maggie came with the wise words today. And you got a Kevin who's tuning in Ruaka. He's like, I wish women understood that a man is quiet. It doesn't always mean he's angry. Sometimes he's just processing life. We have Brian in Embakasi saying, please understand that men also need compliments. We remember being told we look good for weeks. Now, Faith, who's in Rongai, who is a woman, who's saying, as a woman, I think men carry a lot. Men carry a lot of pressure to provide. Sometimes they just need appreciation and not pressure. Now, Sharon in Moja is saying, I wish women knew that respect means a lot to men, just like love means a lot to women. Wherever you tune in from, we want to know, what do you think that women should understand more about men?

0: Now, wherever you're tuning in from, it is all about the music right here. Just about 3 minutes to 8 in the morning. It is a Monday, and we all know how hard some of those are to get by. But I'll tell you what, if you keep it right here on the Morning Kiss, it only gets better. The music, the conversations that we have right here. Now, people have been talking about the Agave affair, and just in case you don't know what that is, you might have seen on Thursday, me and Sid go and do some content, Palace Ankara, and we were learning how to make cocktails. Let me tell you, I think that is one of the hardest things to do. Fail, but you can come and learn how to make the best cocktails that you want to learn. It's going to be happening at the KICC. This is on Saturday, 25th of July, and it's going to be a great one, man. 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

Ta main, oh yeah, que t'es là, oh yeah, que.

0: President William Ruto has dismissed claims that any political leader delivered the Mount Kenya vote to him in the 2027 general election, maintaining that he personally campaigned across the region and earned the support of its residents. Speaking during a church service in Embu County, the president said his victory was the result of direct engagement with voters, warning politicians against taking credit for the region's overwhelming support.
1: Mimi nilikuja hapa nikaomba kura zenu. Mnakumbuka? 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Mlinipigia kura, si ndio?
0: Kirinyaga Governor Waiguru has dismissed claims linking the United Democratic Alliance to violence ahead of the Olkalau by-election. She urged all political parties and their supporters to conduct peaceful campaigns and obey the law while expressing confidence that UDA candidate Mushina Nyaga will win the August 16 mini poll.
2: Hao ambao wanaleta vita wasitiunganishe kama chama cha UDA na hizo vita. Sisi sio watu wa vita, tunafanya kazi kwa bidii, tunaomba kura kwa unyenyekevu, watu wa Olkalau wenyewe wataamua.
0: And a section of leaders has condemned what they described as politically instigated violence, goonism, and the incitement of young people. Led by Nyeri Member of Parliament Dan Maina, the leaders warned that the trend poses a threat to peace and stability as the country heads towards next year's election.
3: There is no benefit from allowing yourself to be used for selfish ends by a parliamentarian. Those who have had goons before, after they were elected, what benefit did the goons get after they were used to violently get people into positions of power?
0: 10-man England beat co-host Mexico 3-2 in a hard-fought World Cup round of 16 at the Mexico Stadium to book Norway in the quarterfinals this morning. Jude Bellingham grabbed a first half brace before Julian Quinones reduced the deficit in the 42nd minute. Ed Kane scored England's third in the 60th minute from the spot just 6 minutes after Jarrell Kwanza was red carded. Raul Jimenez added Mexico's second in the 69th minute, but the Three Lions held on to move to the last eight. FIFA has suspended the red card US striker Folarin Balogun received in the team's match against Bosnia and Herzegovina in the round of 32, making him available to face Belgium in the round of 16 at the World Cup tonight. In a statement on its website, FIFA said by operation of Article 27 FDC, the implementation of the automatic match suspension, Balogun is suspended for a probationary period of 1 year. President Donald Trump made a call to FIFA last week to ask FIFA President Gianni Infantino to review Balogun's red card. That's what's trending on Kenya's Kiss.
4: This hour went up to 20K.

The night in the morning on this amazing Monday. Now, I was just talking about our police officers, and this weekend a video went around circulating talking about, you know, how they live, and it was one of the saddest things I've ever seen, just to see these police officers living without electricity. How they live, even it, like, it is unacceptable. And to me, I just started thinking, maybe this is why they actually treat us how they do, like taking bribes. I'm not saying I condone what they do, but just think about it. Maze unaishi pahali hakuna stima, unaishi pahali it looks so bad. On the road, you're meeting guys who are living better than you. Don't you expect them to treat you like that? Now, we have our brother who's Austin, who's tuned in from Kikuyu, who's saying, good morning, Jeremy. Let me tell you, it was so sad seeing the condition that our law enforcers are coping with. It is really not a situation to joke about, because why would they have unpaid arrears, yet they were always allocated money? Both the police service and the defense department, something needs to be done, because we are the ones to ask. Where does that money go to? They should live better. They are actually humans. And I completely agree with that. We have Kevin, who's in Kasarani, saying, morning, guys. Honestly, I feel so bad for these officers. We expect them to protect us, yet some are living in conditions that no one should accept. If that's how they live, something should change. Mary, who is in Rongai, she's saying, I watched that video and it was heartbreaking. We always blame police, but seeing where some of them sleep made me realize they're also victims of broken system. And now we have James, who's in Akuru, who's saying, good morning. If the government wants professional policing, it should first give officers decent housing, electricity, and basic dignity. You can't expect the best from people living like that. And I couldn't agree more, man. I watched that video and the first thing is, that's definitely why they live or treat us like they do. Like, that was completely unacceptable. And I just want you, if you're tuned in, 0711 046 100, what do you think of the video of the police officers and how they live?

buff right there, and better than just about 6 minutes to nine in the morning, wherever you're tuned in from. I just want to say welcome aboard the Morning Kiss. Now, my name is Jeremy Wahome, and it has been an amazing one. Now, just in case you're tuned in and, you know, you're trying to look for one of those dream jobs, this is a place to be, because you need to head over to the Star, where you can get My Gov Inside. Now, you can get a dream job. You can also get one of those exclusive tenders that can actually change your life. Every single week, there's about 100,000 copies with amazing government opportunities just for you. You need to get yours

0: 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Maybe you've had enough fun and it's not time for you to change your life and get a job. You need to get a copy of The Star. 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
2: Suna East Member of Parliament Junet Mohammed has accused former President Uhuru Kenyatta of interfering in ODM affairs by allegedly recruiting some of the party's members for political gain. Speaking yesterday, Junet further claimed that the Linda Mwananchi movement is being funded by Uhuru Kenyatta. He also criticized the faction for accusing political rivals of dishing out money during harambees while allegedly engaging in the same practice.
3: Hawa sasa wali kama watchmen ya Uhuru Kenyatta, waendelee kulinda yetu. Sasa wanapiga sisi ya tisukwisi tunatoa pesa kwa harambe, na hawa pia nimeona walikuwa watu maskini zaidi. So kwizi wanatoa pesa kwa harambee, jana ngine nasema, niko na 500,000, hiyo ni pesa ya Kenyatta.
2: Deputy President Kithure Kindiki has defended the government's planned partial divestiture of its Safaricom shares, saying the proceeds will be invested through the National Infrastructure Fund to finance critical development projects across the country. Speaking yesterday, Kindiki accused opposition leaders of politicizing the move and urged them to refrain from misleading Kenyans about the transaction.
4: We cannot again use the proceeds of government's take in government-owned entities for recurrent expenditure. All money raised from government-owned enterprises will go directly to the National Infrastructure Fund.
2: National Assembly Minority Leader Junet Mohammed has challenged Nairobi Governor Johnson Sakaja to join ODM if he hopes to secure re-election in the 2027 general election. Speaking yesterday, Junet said ODM remains the dominant political party in Nairobi and expressed confidence it will sweep all elective seats in the capital. He also dismissed former Deputy President Rigathi Gachagua's claims that the party's popularity in Nairobi is declining.
3: Kama hako bado na tamaa ya kurudi kama governor hapa Nairobi, akuje ODM. Kama atabaki pale hako, atangoja paka Yesu arudi. Hakuna mtu atakuwa sisi tutamsaidia kama atakuja ODM. Kama sio hivyo, kama ODM tuko na candidate yetu ya governor tuko naye.
2: Kiharu Member of Parliament Ndindi Nyoro has intensified his criticism of the ruling UDA party, claiming it has failed to live up to the expectations of Kenyans. The lawmaker, who says he has since parted ways with the party, argued that its popularity continues to decline. Nyoro also affirmed that he will soon unveil his next political move.
5: There is no more person on top of a wheelbarrow here in our place. Even the entire Kenya tuliotokea hiyo wheelbarrow. So the decision we are making is not about whether to support wheelbarrow or not or where. That decision we made it long time ago.
2: Erling Haaland grabbed a second half double to send Norway to the World Cup quarterfinals for the first time with a 2-1 victory over Brazil last night. Haaland scored in the 79th and 90th minute after Brazil's Bruno Guimarães had missed a penalty in the first half. Neymar scored a last-minute consolation from the penalty spot before announcing his retirement from the game after the final whistle. Norway will face England in the quarterfinals. That's what's trending on Kenya's Kiss.
6: This is not just another morning show. This is your reality check with a vibe. With a vibe. It's Jeremy and Sid.
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8: 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It is Kiss FM. It is the 6th of July. It is a Monday. 2 minutes into 9 in the morning now. Oh, this hour, we're going to be talking about Bien at the Afro Nation. What did he do there? We're going to be talking about what is something you couldn't do at your parents' house that you do at yours. We're going to have trending topics coming up. But right now, here's Aristar with Bigo.

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0: Jay-Z on that freestyle, he referenced Nicki Minaj, that she's back to sniffing that. Alafu aje her husband is a deadbeat. Nakwambia Jay-Z aliingilia demu yako vibaya. That's all I can say. Red Ruby the Sleaze is on Kenya's number one hit music station. This is Kiss FM. My name is Steve Otieno. Coming at you on 100.1 in Nyeri. 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That's how we come in through. Alafu I thought na go crazy yesterday after what Haaland did to Brazil, but sikuwa wazim. Hood Boys now, they're coming up next after Summer Walker. For the meantime, come through, ndo yo inamuoki na few.
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4: I was like, what in the world?
3: Yeah.
4: But ilikuwa tani sanane kweli wakati wama ilikuwa sa saba.
3: Ilikuwa sanane.
4: Yeah. At exactly 2 a.m. my friend, the music was switched off. Were there guys who entered that club? I think they even put
3: police. No, wali washa tu malights and then yeah, the security sasa wanaambia
4: mpoke
3: Mwende, yes.
4: And that was the end of that. Hello to our Rwandan brothers and sisters. We love you.

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2: 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Stick around, I'm about to tell you about some people who are just chilling, having tea. Before you know, they were scrambling under tables. I love before all of that. Samba 12 to 12 is lined up. Whiskey Danasema is better than Fela Kuti. Well, I don't know. He's up next with Jam alongside Fally Ipupa, baby.
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My name is Steve Otieno. Most people will tell you that most people aren't loyal nowadays. Ask people with heartbreaks right now. Actually, ask Ira Starr. 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

0: Vlakan says Tiwa Savage released a tape. Trust me when I tell you, it was no masking tape. It wasn't a mixtape. Just ask Ray J and Kim Kardashian. That's all I can say. Energy is on Kenya's number one hit music station. This is Kiss FM coming at you at 100.1 in Nyeri, Mary's 93.5, LD, the City of Champions 89.2, and worldwide on songaplay.com. My name is Steve Otieno. Somebody tried to assassinate Rihanna. Wallahi, they shot up her mansion. She was in there in the house with the babies and the husband. Stick around for Jay Duet. Also, he's going to tell you about Rihanna in a few. Coming through after BN. He's been voted East Africa's best male live performer. Lost and Found coming up.
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4: 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My name is Steve Otieno. 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And also, stick around. I'm going to tell you about, I guess, one of the best, or a guy who should be voted best watchman of the month or of the year. I'll tell you more about him in a couple of. Stick around also for a dude who's been fresh ever since Kleptomaniac's days, coming up after Justin Bieber. What it is, where it is on.
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0: Dama, oh yeah, can tell her, oh yeah, can.
1: I'm not even gonna lie, I used to call myself an ugly you, but I'm not even an ugly you. I'm a sexy you, you understand?
2: Trust me, you're not an ugly youth, eh? Ni pesa bado ijaingia vizuri. Pesa inasafishanga mutu, wacha ni kuambie. So don't worry, your time is coming. Just keep working on you and keep working at, you know, getting that dream job. And I've got just the perfect place where you can go to always spot these opportunities. Ndo hata wewe uta look back one day useme, you know what? I thought I was an ugly youth. Kumbe ni pesa nilikuwa sina. Now, if you're looking for that dream job or an exclusive tender that can change your life, well, then get yourself that free copy of the Choose a Star every week with MyGov inside. 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Yes, within the Star newspaper. 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
3: Africa's fight for glory rolls on at the World Cup, but today, all eyes on the Pharaohs of Egypt. Tough morning for Algeria. Now, the Desert Foxes bow out, falling 2-0 to Switzerland in the round of 32, but Africa's still got fire in this tournament, thanks to Morocco, who stunned the Netherlands on penalties to punch their ticket to the round of 16. On the marquee side, Portugal survived a Croatia scare. Ramos with a stoppage time header. It was 2-1, while Spain served notice with a ruthless 3-0 win over Austria. Now Mikhail bagging a brace. Tonight, Egypt takes the pitch against Austria. A knockout spot on the line. Then Lionel Messi and Argentina face history marking Cape Verde. The Blue Sharks looking to shock the world again. Now Ghana battles Colombia right after. And don't forget, Morocco meets Canada tomorrow with a quarterfinal spot up for grabs. Stay tuned to the KISS FM live coverage. All the goals, all day. Let's go, Africa.
2: 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Every unscripted moments of the FIFA World Cup. All the uncanned emotions. Feel it all with Coca-Cola, official partner of the FIFA World Cup. Game ni moto, kok ni baridi.
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on Monday. We're back to work, back to the grind. I'll see you. William Rachel here with you on Kiss FM, Kenya's number one hit music station. And talking about the weekend, Maze, you know, some things happen and then I wonder, was it necessary really? I saw this story, was it on Friday or Saturday? Now, Jackie Matubia came out in a video on Instagram and said how after all that she did for this house manager of hers, mpaka alikuwa anaenda kumpatia ama alikuwa ashampatia washing machine, wame travel na yeye outside the country kumpatia mpaka manini passport, kumsaidia kupata passport and everything. And then just like that, aka disappear na akaenda. Wajua story zingine huwa zinanigusa mimi pia kama mtu ambaye niko na mfanyikazi. So I want to find out, hey, na hiyo ilitokea wapi? So I was keeping on with this story. And then on Saturday, if I'm not mistaken, the former house manager wa Jackie Matubia, nasikia anaitwa Bridget, akatoklezea naye pia na response video. Akisema, wewe wacha kutengeneza content na mimi. And the comment section was quite interesting because, of course, now everyone is going to be split. Others are going to say, oh, Jackie Matubia should not even have come out with that initial video in the first place. And to be honest, I agree. Because then I was like, what is the purpose of this whole video? You understand? Naelewa uchungu ambao unaweza kuwa na mimi pia nishaikuwa na hiyo uchungu, and yes, I do vent. But who to vent it to? My sisters, my girlfriends. Nenda huko na tusi wa house manager yote na inatoka kwa roho. And then I move on with life. Coming to social media is where I wonder why. Because now it has opened this whole can of worms. And then she, now the former house manager, Bridget, ana respond. Ananza kutoa series andani ya nyumba. Ah, machafuko gani haya. 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Unajua, when people have nothing to lose, those are the most dangerous people on the planet. I'm telling you the truth. When they don't have a reputation to save or to, you know, protect, they don't have work engagements ama tuseme clients pale kwa social media. When they don't have a status tuseme media ama social media, they will say whatever. So let us be cautious. Najua, ndani ya manyumba zetu kuna mambo mengi, hata mimi kwa nyumba yangu kuna mambo sitaki itoke. 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Sasa hiyo kukuuma, nenda vent to other people close to you. Family members, if you have your sisters there who are friends, your friends as well, and get it out of your system. Na mambo inaisha quietly, amicably. I'll see you. 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Which brings the question and begs the question, should house managers sign an NDA while we are employing them? While we are getting them into our homes to work, should we have certain clauses upon Dania contract that bind them to silence? That ata kazi kiisha namna gani, kama you're not happy with the way things have ended, we can go to court, we can go to the chief, we can get a mediator, we can do these things. Lakini mambo ya nyumba yangu usipeleke pale on social media. And if you do so, then there are consequences. What do you think about that?

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1: Hey you, yes you. 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

0: minutes to five. How you doing, Lakini? It's Mwalimu Rachel here with you on Kiss FM, Kenya's number one hit music station. The show is Mwalimu Rachel, an exclusive, and always a pleasure having you on board. Now, I know normally exclusive would give us that exclusive sports roundup. Like, it's just a hayupo. Kwa hivyo, wacha tu niseme ya kwamba, I have good news for those fans of football. Okay, as we continue watching the World Cup, kuna mazuri ambayo Coca-Cola wanataka kutupatia. Yes, it is now your time to join Coca-Cola's Feel It All Challenge. I want you to visit CocaColaFootball.com/Kenya, register and create a short football video showing your real match day emotions. Wakati uko na ile anxiety jamani timu yako yani ndio tumeenda penalties bwana. Hii ndio ile goal inaweza determine whether they stay or they go home. That moment, that emotion, that's what we want to see and captured. Kama you're so happy after that winning goal has been scored. Maybe you're seeing Cristiano sasa amenyamazisha maheras and what have you. Those are those emotions we are talking about. Feel it all, okay? Include pia mtu pale ndani ya hiyo video sipping a real yani a real sip of Coca-Cola. See ile pretending. See the hair trisex. A real sip of Coca-Cola. And then post it on TikTok or Instagram. Make sure you tag at Coca-Cola_Kenya. Use the hashtag all the feels, hashtag Coca-Cola and FIFA World Cup. Now, the more views you get on that video, the higher you climb the leaderboard and the bigger the rewards. We're talking cash prizes that range from 3,000 bob to 20,000 Kenya shillings. That's good money right there. Plus, every week, the top two, not only one, two, the top two creators win a Hisense 43-inch TV. Yani, this is going to be the first time ever where ukikuja number two. Uko tu sawa, bado wewe ni mshindi, for real. So I want you to get onto that challenge and enjoy it while you even record yourself. Eh? One more Coke for the game. Game motto, Coke Baridi.
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3: This is the news feed.
4: I'm Tony Ngala. The youth have accused the current National Youth Council leadership for undermining young people's democracy by indefinitely postponing council elections. Speaking in Nairobi after storming the council's office, the group called for leadership change, while administration cited the need for voter education and better technology, leading to a confrontation that forced the staff to temporarily suspend all official operations.
5: As law-abiding citizens, we asked for elections, they refused. We asked for negotiation, they refused. Today, we've taken law of this land in our hands. We are telling government that Frida Kemunto take over and bring the change we need as youth.
4: And the former deputy president Rigathi Gachagua has defended his role in President William Ruto's 2022 election victory, claiming that he was instrumental in winning support from the Mount Kenya region. Speaking in Othaya, Gachagua said he sanitized Ruto's image in the region and helped market Kenya Kwanza manifesto to Mount Kenya voters. He accused the president of misleading Kenyans by suggesting he is now campaigning for the region's voters and urged him to stop what he termed as false claims.
6: Muona huyu William Ruto hapo Embu akijigamba akiambia watu wa Embu ati yeye alijileta mlima Kenya ati hakuna mtu alimlete ati alijitetea ati akapata kura peke yake. Ukitafuta watu ya kutaganya naenda Embu.
4: And tuk-tuk operators have given Professor Makau Mutu a 7-day ultimatum to apologize for remarks labeling their vehicles unroadworthy and harmful to Nairobi's image. Led by chairperson Vincent Mwere, the operators say the comments demean livelihoods of thousands who depend on the sector. They warn that failure to apologize will trigger nationwide mobilization to defend the industry's interests through lawful and organized action across the country in response to the remarks.
7: We respectfully urge all public leaders to exercise responsibility in their public communication. Inflammatory remarks directed at the tuk-tuks may provoke emotional and reactive responses.
4: LSK wants investigative agencies to move with speed and probe the alleged murder of advocate Edward Muthee, whose body was found outside his residence in Athi River, Machakos County yesterday. LSK President Charles Kanjama described the killing as a heinous act and a dark moment for both the legal profession and the country at large. And in matters entertainment, Nigerian Afrobeat star Davido said the jacket he wore during the 2026 FIFA World Cup opening ceremony bearing names of 39 abducted children and 7 teachers was meant to spotlight Nigeria's security crisis. Speaking to BBC, he said public figures should use their platforms for advocacy, stressing that ongoing school kidnappings cannot be ignored. His attribute drew global attention to victims still missing. And in the world of sports, Carlos Queiroz has stepped down as Ghana head coach after 3 months in charge following their World Cup exit in the last 32. The 73-year-old took charge in April and led his side to a third-place finish in Group L before they were beaten 1-0 by Colombia in the first round of the knockouts. The former Manchester United coach was managing at his fifth consecutive World Cup, having also led Iran, Portugal and Egypt at major tournaments. Meanwhile, Jordan has also parted ways with head coach Jamal Selami. And that's what's trending on Kenya's Kiss. I'm Tony Ngala.
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0: Newsfeed. I'm Tony Ngala. Kenyans planning to take part in the Sabasaba demonstrations have been urged to remain peaceful to avoid disrupting transport services. Albert Karakacha says police should also provide adequate security to ensure matatus continue operating and serving passengers.
1: We will continue carrying passengers even tomorrow. As businessmen, we believe if we are peaceful, all of us, we are going to gain. As long as people remain peaceful, the security must be provided.
0: Ali Mangache, a woman accused of trafficking President William Ruto's flights for posting the information online, is free after the court closed the case against her. This follows the closure of investigation by police in line with the High Court orders that she be freed. Artists face growing challenges protecting their work as artificial intelligence continues to evolve despite new tools aimed at safeguarding intellectual property. Mark Yagua, founder of Nendo, a research and marketing agency, says AI company have faced copyright disputes over the use of creative works to train their models. He adds that African mentors could become the next target for AI training, making stronger protection and awareness increasingly important.
2: If you take the movie industry, motion pictures are benefiting from AI in entertainment by generating scenes that would have previously taken a very long time, but some people get frustrated because it's hard to tell what is real and what's synthetic or AI generated nowadays.
0: And on entertainment news, DJ Lighter thrilled thousands during the opening day of the BAG Summer Edition in Malindi on July 4th, delivering a nostalgic mixed dancehall, reggae, afrobeat and party classic. The high-energy performance kept relievers dancing throughout the night, with social media flooded with clips celebrating the electric atmosphere. Organizers hailed the events as another successful showcase of Kenya's vibrant night and entertainment scene. And in the world of sports, Portugal battled Spain in the ongoing World Cup round of 16 at Dallas Stadium in Texas, USA. Portugal coach Martinez is also expected to change his squad, with Cristiano Ronaldo set to lead the fully fit side along Vitna, Nuno Mendes, Bruno Fernandes and Pedro Neto. Meanwhile, European champion Spain will have Lamine Yamal, Pedro, Dani Olmo and Amir Laporte are expected to play after shaking off their minor injuries. This will be a great repeat of the Nationals League finals, where Portugal won penalties after 2-2 draw. The match kicks off at 10 p.m. and will be followed by USA versus Belgium at 3 a.m. And that's what's trending on Kenya's Kiss. I'm Tony Ngala.
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0: And that's the question we're asking our Kakamega people. But are you ready for us? Because we are ready for you. 10th of July, iko mbali ya karibia tena sana. And Radio Africa Roadshow is coming to you. Yes, we are ready to bring the heat to Western Kenya. We are ready to meet you in those streets, in those estates, Maze. We are ready to come along with big energy, great music, and surprises all day long. Question is, are you ready for us? Because we're taking over Kakamega like never before with live entertainment as well as giveaways and that unbeatable connection that only we can deliver. So we will see you in Kakamega on the 10th of July. Yes, Radio Africa is coming to you. The name is Mwalimu Rachel and you are listening to Kiss FM, Kenya's number one hit music station. We're ready in the last hour of the show. Oh my goodness. Niko na party ingine I want to tell you about. And then a movie I watched jana. Akinililia. Nimelia. Oi, oi, oi, oi.
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0: Kenyon.
1: Already a very good evening to you. Happy Monday. Thank you so very much for tuning in. We're going to be counting down 20 of the biggest hits in the 254 as voted by you right here on the Kenya's Most Wanted. Do stick around to find out if your favorite song has made it onto the countdown. Now getting us started at number 20, Fally Ipupa, teaming up with Wizkid on Jam.
0: Kenya's Most Wanted, number 20.

0: All right, our biggest dropper today, Diamond Platnumz, Joy, falling from number 10. This is your number one hit music station, Kiss the Fam. My name is Hope Nyeroy. A very good evening to you. I don't know about you, but I'm not feeling particularly joyful because it's a Monday and I hate Mondays and I've got the Monday blues. I cannot believe the weekend is over. It feels like I blinked and voila, Monday again. But you know what? Being able to come in and talk to you every single day makes every Monday worth it. All right. We are counting down 20 of the biggest hits in the 254 as voted by you. Right here on the Kenya's Most Wanted. Now, coming up at number 17, I've got an incredibly talented Kenyan artist. Oh, his stage presence. My goodness, you've got to see him performing live. But first, dropping from number 7, he is Dave and Tems, Rain Dance.
1: 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Kiss, Kenya's Most Wanted. Number 18.
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0: All right, Joshua Baraka teaming up with Shinsia Morocco, unfortunately dropping all the way from number four. This is your number one hit music station, Kiss FM. My name is Hope Nyavroy. Now, speaking of, did you catch that Morocco game on Saturday? They were playing against Canada. And, you know, sometimes I even forget that Morocco is an African country. But, you know, that game for sure reminded me that Morocco is in did an African country. I mean, 3-0, 3-0. I was like, oh my God, go Africa. That made me so happy. We are counting down 20 of the biggest hits in the 254 as voted by you right here on the Canada's Most Wanted. Right about now, I want to give you the brand new one for the day. Now, this one is by Sado. He's teaming up with Mordecai. And honestly, I think this could easily be the theme song for the World Cup or, you know, the AFCON, Yelele. It's an absolutely beautiful song.
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0: come and get a piece of me. Ooh. Wizkid teaming up with Ella May, Piece of Me, making a comeback on your number one hit music station, Kiss the Fam. My name is Hope Nyabwari, counting them down as voted by you right here on the Kenya's Most Wanted. Now, coming up at number 13, I've got a song that is trending all over social media. It's currently one of the biggest love songs in the 254. Stick around to find out who that is. But first, coming in at number 13, his second appearance on the countdown, actually dropping from number 12, here's Diamond Platnumz, Happy.
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0: Daisy's making a comeback on your number one hit music station, Kiss the Fam. My name is Hope Nyavroi. Very good evening. Happy Monday, or so we like to pretend it is. We are counting down 20 of the biggest hits in the 254 as voted by you right here on the Kenya's Most Wanted. We're just about to get into the top 10. But before that, of course, we've got to pay some bills. But do stick around. I've got the latest one from Chris Breezy somewhere in there. Some Ashake, his latest one as well. That's actually one of my favorites. So stick around for that. But first, the bills.
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3: 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Number 10.

0: There's no denying that voice. I mean, she is just so good. She sounds angelic. Bridget Blue Niwewe making a comeback on your number one hit music station, Kiss the Fam. My name is Hope Nyavroi. We are counting them down as voted by you right here on the Kenya's Most Wanted. We've just gotten started on the top 10. Coming up at number 8, I've got a song which I 100% think should be at number 1. Stick around to find out which song that is. But first, at number 9, also making a comeback, his T-Pain, Club Husband.
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0: All right, maintaining at number six, Wakadinali, Last Dance. That song has honestly been stuck in my brain ever since I heard it for the first time. You know, and I've tried to get it out, but I just can't. I'm doing the dishes, sorry for the loss. I'm in the toilet, sorry for the loss. Like, it just keeps playing over and over. But you know what? It's an absolute jam. This is your number one hit music station, Kiss FM. My name is Hope Nyavroy. Good evening. We are counting them down as voted by you right here on the Kenya's Most Wanted. We're getting into the top five. Let me see. Do we have bills to pay? No bills to pay. So we're just going to get right into it, making a comeback at number five. Shakira teaming up with Burna Boy with a song that is actually the official FIFA World Cup song for 2026, Die Die.
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my goodness. What an icon. Somber. Still cannot believe that he is only 20 years old. My goodness. He's just a baby. 12 to 12 on your number one hit music station. Kiss the fam. My name is Hope Nyevroy. A very good evening to you, Frasha. From Eldoret, I see you are checking in. Good to see you, buddy. Mustafa Wagalaliga Dukaini. Happy Monday. Good to see you, buddy. Keep those messages coming in. Let me know how you're doing. How was your weekend? If you like, you could also call me. Yeah, call lines are open officially again. 0711-046-100 is my number. Talk to me. Let me know how you're doing. In the meantime, let's get into some Brooklyn boys. Genja Sana got Chris Breezy, obvious, on the way. Some folk compa Joe Duet as well.

0: All right, the sensational Ira Star. Where do we go on your number one hit music station, Kiss FM? My name is Hope Nyevroy. A very good evening to you. Thanks so much for tuning in. I've got somebody on the line. It's actually been a while since I've done a phone call, so I'm pretty excited to hear who's on the line. Hello, Kiss. Hello. Hi, who am I speaking to?
1: Speaking to Sam.
0: Sam from Kakamega. 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
1: Ekwa sana.
0: And how was the weekend?
1: Sema kubambika.
0: Kubambika. Okay, sawa sawa. I hear you. 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
1: Mwanaume ni kukula saa tano.
0: Saa tano?
1: Yeah.
0: Okay, sawa sawa.
1: Sapa iko ready, si utakuja?
0: Yes, please. Nitumie tu message. Yeah. Okay.

Deanna and Adenkule Gold, Wahala, on your number one hit music station, Kiss the Fam. My name is Hope Nyabroi. We are just about to get into the next hour. Thanks so much for sticking around. By the way, we're going to be transitioning into the Maloko. Do stick around for the biggest hits in the 254. But first, let's get into some Sabrina Carpenter.

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1: Already, thanks so much for sticking around. We are just getting started on this hour. It is the Maloko gonna be holding you down with the biggest, the baddest international African, of course, Kenyan hits, because on the Maloko we are all about the 254. Also, stick around in a little bit. I'm gonna be giving you a reason to be angry as a taxpayer. Stick around for that. But first, Sierra and Diamond Platnumz Low getting us started. I've also got the Maloko Freshie Mtaani on the way.

0: Footy, footy, dance, DK Kwenye beat. I don't know. Is that Jimmy Gates also in that song? I'm not entirely sure, but it sounds like he's somewhere in there, but he's not indicated in the credits, so I don't know what that's about. This is your number one hit music station, Kiss FM. My name is Hope Nyavroy. It is the Maloko Rewind. Coming in next is the bad boy of the 2000s, CMB Prezzo, with a song that he released back in 2004. That was 21 years ago. Oh my goodness. 2004 was 21 years ago. My goodness, I feel old. This was an absolute hit for sure for Shize.
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0: 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CMB Prezo for show for Jeezy on your number one hit music station, Kiss FM. My name is Hope Nyavroi. This is the Maloko Rewind. We're getting into our final song for the day. This one was released back in 2010. That is 15 years ago by super producer and rapper Madtrax Get Down. I remember watching the music video, and it was like a club music video, and I was still very young at the time, and you know, there was girls twerking in the video and, you know, doing, shaking that thing, and I was like, oh my god, what is this? Let's get into it.
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What an absolute jam. Chris Breezy teaming up with Bryson Tiller. It depends. The remix on your number one hit music station, Kiss FM. My name is Hope Nyavroi. We're just about to get into the next hour. Thanks so much for sticking around. I've got so much lined up for you on the way. For now, let's get into some Chum Thum. Atoti Watenda Wili.

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1: Already. Good evening. Thanks for sticking around. We are getting started on this hour. It is the Maloko, where we're all about the biggest, the baddest, international, African, of course, Kenyan hits. Stick around. I've got some Nikita Kering and Lil Minor on the way tonight. But first, getting us started, an incredibly talented Kenyan artist formerly known as

Ray and David Guetta, Where Is My Husband? On your number one hit music station, Kiss FM. My name is Hope. You're right. Now, speaking of, if you are sitting there as a man and you're like, oh, I'm not ready to be a husband, well, might I offer a reason why you might want to reconsider? Listen, something called the husband effect suggests that men who marry generally experience a boost in their physical health. Studies show that married men have a 15% lower risk of cardiovascular disease compared to their single peers, often because their wives encourage them to go to the doctor, and probably also because their wives cook some healthy meals. So yeah, this is your sign to propose to your girl, Kevin, if you are listening. Propose to her, okay? You're gonna live longer. Bien and Bridget Blue, I choose you. Yes, choose that girl today. Stick around, Nikita Kering, Lil Minor on the way as well. But this is an absolute jam.

0: right, Toxic Lyrically, Bad Every Day on your number one hit music station, Kiss FM. My name is Hope Nevroy. Thanks so much for sticking around. It is now time for the Maloko Big on socials. We're going to take a look at what's been trending on your social medias. Getting Us Started is currently one of the biggest songs on Kenyan TikTok, and especially the dance moves. Here's Charisma teaming up with Watendawili on Urao.
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I'll be all right if I quit this job. I don't know about that. I actually do kind of love my job. Also, I do need it because I've got bills to pay. Yeah, that's what happens when you're an adult. Unfortunately, you've got to have a job. Bridger Blue, 9 to 5 on your number one hit music station, Kiss FM. My name is Hope Nyevroy. Thanks so much for sticking around. It is the Maloko Kezia from Nyeri. I see you are checking in. Good to see you, sweetheart. Somebody else here, you forgot to leave me your name, but it's my, hey, Hope. I absolutely love listening to your voice every single day. Aw, thank you. Thanks for always tuning in as well. Or maybe next time, leave me your name. We are just about now to get into the final hour, which is your request hour. So feel free to start sending in those messages on the WhatsApp. Let me know, what is that one song that is going to make your Monday feel like a Friday? In the meantime, let's get into some Costa Ojuang teaming up with Watenda Willie, Manyo Pesa.

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1: Already, we're getting started on this hour. It is the final hour. Oh my goodness, I'm just suddenly so cold. Stick around. I've got Tyler Zara Laslin on the way. Now I have lost my train of thought, okay, because I am feeling so cold. Let's just get into some Sean Paul and Stock Ashley, ready for the ride as you get those requests coming.

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Kiss. Kenya's number one hit music station.